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They say that we're out of control and some say we're sinners, but don't let them ruin our beautiful rhythms.

0: 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I love it, I love it, I love it. 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

did you ever realize that your mistake had a price? Oh, you threw it all away, 'cause you're the devil in disguise. 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